There's ABBA. Take a Chance on Me on the greatest hits of all time, CKDO. And kicking off the hour for us to the Lovin' Spoonful, Summer in the City. Yes, summer not too

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Playing the greatest hits of all time. CKDO.

0: listen to Daryl McClain's Beach Party because you're featuring number one hits all night long. Chart toppers from The Beatles, Beach Boys, Elvis, Diana, Stevie, The Stones, and many more. Number one hits all night long on Daryl McClain's Beach Party, Friday and Saturday night.
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2: My therapist had told me that I needed to go to AA meetings, but I wasn't sure whether I wanted to go because I didn't want to be an alcoholic. That was not what I wanted to grow up and be. I didn't want to go to AA, but I did, and it wasn't what I expected by any means. It was friendly. I could feel it. I mean, I could feel the happiness. It's really great.
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4: 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So much better. And that means one thing, barbecue season is here. 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

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I'm Gary Bernardi. Coming up on Friday, it's a heading into a long weekend, and that means it's the All Request Show. Chris Coppin will be asking you to help him out. Supply the music. 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

Sanders and Jeremy. I really hope that at one part in the process of that song, the working title was Sarah's Homemade Jam. I mean, that's, and then it turned into what it turned into, but we all know it in the group as Sarah's Homemade Jam. Seems like a good, fun story to me. Speaking of good, fun stories, time for the Conundrum. Something that can tell a story, and sometimes just the look on your face tells it after hearing it. Here is today's Conundrum. 1 in 4 people admit to doing this at a grocery store. We'll go back to this sort of thing. It's up on the CKDO Facebook page. I was actually, when I read this, I went, you know, I used to do this.

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1: 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Friday, sunny and 21. Saturday, sunny and 25. Sunday, sunny and 26. Monday, sun and cloud 26. 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